Today is a very important day for me. One that I have looked forward to every single day for more than 400 days, since I was brutally taken from my world as I knew it, ripped from my family, my friends, my communities, from Renault, Nissan and Mitsubishi, and the 450,000 women and men who comprise those companies. I'm here to clear my name and to pronounce clearly and practically something that was interpreted as a heresy in the Japanese judicial system. Allegations are untrue, and I should have never

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2: 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It's okay. That's it, man.

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You have a perfect voice to sing calypso. What did they say? Ah, Frankie Sinatra. Ah, Frank Sinatra. Frankie, me boy, don't know. You have a perfect voice to sing calypso. What did they say?

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My brothers, come on. Come along. 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Don't step backward, one step forward. Right down to Babylon, right on. Come along. As long as you come along, peace and energy. Come follow, come. Come follow, come.

0: One last question before we wrap up this interview. Considering how long you've been in the game, all the places that you've been, all the songs that you've done, and all the cats that you've worked with, is there anything that you'll do differently? What I mean is, do you have any regrets?
1: If I never recorded another song, if I was wrong, and nothing I spit it was ever strong, if I never performed at another venue, if this genuine love doesn't continue,

Big up to Kane, Bismarck, and the Far Side. And of course, to all of my past label mates. Hope y'all keep on rising like the cable rates. And yo, Premier and Guru, this goes out to you. Special Ed and Buckshot, it's a shout to you. I don't know if it's the M, but yo, it might be. Big up to Q-Tip, Ali Shaheed, and Spike Lee. And everybody in the game I ever work with. And all the chicks up in the game I used to flirt with. But if I never get another piece of show coochie, don't see no more Louis Vuitton and no Gucci. No more suede and linen, no more designer denim. No more Jeeps with 1,000-watt systems in them. 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No more getting my name up in the Daily News. 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
1: This is the story of a young man who, for legal purposes, we shall be calling Craig. Seeing as we cannot bandy about his identity so frivolously. Now, Craig was a regular young chap who wore trousers and pants and socks and underpants, shoes, sometimes even the occasional python boot, but only when he was riding on the back of his horse, his mighty steed, Prancer, whom he rode now in his quest for adventure.

They had ridden through many a strange land and were now confronted by an arid expanse of endless desert.

I'm a dog shit ashtray. I'm a shrugging mustache, wearing a Speedo tuxedo. I'm a movie with no plot, written in the back seat of a piss-powered taxi. I'm an imperial armpit, sweating Chianti. I'm a toilet with no seat, flushing tradition down.

painting made of hair on a nudist beach eating McDonald's. I'm a novel far too long. I'm a sentimental song. I'm a yellow tooth waltzing with wraparound shades on.